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0: Yes.
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0: Yes.
1: Agir ka kota got a bonus apa. Gigir ki got a bonus in stock napa 1050. Ki got a gora in napa school fees. So, easy like to star 441 hash.
0: Yes.
1: Agir do get not napa school fees. Do get number angwan. Number angwan not napa school fees. Chak ten do get not number 4 napa school fees. Easy like to star 441 hash. Ama mara skola kukwa kikote. Ame kikote jepkundo kutukul jepa school fees. Ama mara skola.
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I'm diet of Loya Chetilil. 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